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0: Shout out to everybody that remains optimistic.

Boy, your Tioni belongs to those humble enough just to pick it up. 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

R&B, bongo flavor, and some Afro fusion. It's Africa's sound in one countdown. No skips, no breaks, just pure African hits. This is more than a countdown. It's the heartbeat of Africa. Welcome to the Afro Top 40.

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4: 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In Durban, Sears officially lost his title as Braai Master. The balls are burning because he's checking out who got a red card. Sleep can wait. In Praia, Zhao's alarm has found him awake because the game went into extra time at 2 a.m.

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1: This is a paid-for political advert.
2: Not long ago, many children in Zambia did not go to school because their parents could not afford it. Today, 2.5 million children are back in the classroom, sitting on desks and being fed nutritious meals under the school feeding program. Markets are now peaceful with no kind of violence. Clinics stand where there were none. There's still much work ahead, jobs to create, futures to secure. And that's why Bali keeps working day after day. Because just as we delivered free education, we will keep delivering. For every child still waiting and every family still rising. Until progress is something every Zambian feels. We've started the change. Now let's finish the job. On the 13th of August 2026, vote for Hakainde Hichilema as President of the Republic of Zambia. And let us continue to move Zambia forward together.
3: OK.

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0: Morning and welcome to it. It is a beautiful Saturday morning, the 30th of May, 2026. Such a beautiful day already. The sun is rising and we have so much to be grateful for, especially the gift of life. It is Zukani Saturday with me, your girl Viola, the baddest girl on radio. And I'm going to be with you all the way until 10 o'clock today. Welcome to Power FM. And I do hope that you do stick around with me because you and I are going to have such an amazing time. Great entertainment, of course, great music coming up on the show. Remember, we are 100% Zed and Afro. If there is a song that you would like to listen to this very morning, do send me a message on 0979-192-485 and also 0955-997-997. You do know that it is praise and worship in the first hour. That is Just Eddie with Seatbelts On. And we also did have Chord 14 with Ancient Words.
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4: Former Intelligence Chief Xavier Chungu detained, warned, and cautioned over state security charges. NGOCC calls for an urgent probe into candidate withdrawals ahead of the August poll. In international news, Ghana approves sweeping anti-LGBTQ law. In sports, Senegal denied World Cup travel delay is due to coach dispute.
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4: With your upfront and reliable news every day, my name is Viola Chuma. The Independent Broadcasting Authority, IBA, refuted claims circulating on social media that it had stopped a named television station from airing an interview featuring opposition Liberal Democratic Party leader and former intelligence chief Xavier Chungu. Speaking during a media briefing, IBA Director General Webster Malido said the authority does not preview, edit, approve or censor broadcast programs before they are aired. He emphasized that broadcasting stations remain independent and are responsible for the content they choose to broadcast in line with Zambian laws and broadcasting standards. Mr. Malido said broadcasters may seek guidance from the IBA on the ethical and professional standards where necessary, but such advice should not be mistaken for censorship or interference. Mr. Malido stressed that the authority has not issued any direct stopping the station from airing its programs.
5: Broadcasters may also seek guidance or advisory opinions from the authority on matters relating to broadcasting standards and ethical conduct where clarification may be required. In addition, the IBA may issue advisory opinions in accordance with Section 5 of IBA Act No. 17 of 2002. However, such advisory opinions do not constitute prior approval, editing, or censorship of program content by the authority. Just to reiterate that the IBA remains committed to promoting a free, responsible, and professional broadcasting sector that upholds freedom of expression while ensuring compliance within the law. The IBA has not issued any directive to any station with regard to programming.
4: In another development, a 31-year-old teacher, Beatrice Mulenga, with an underlined health condition, made a solemn appeal to government to consider her for employment in the ongoing teacher recruitment drive. Despite her health challenges, Ms. Mulenga emphasized that her condition does not hinder her ability to perform teaching duties effectively. In an interview with Power FM, Ms. Mulenga shared that she completed her teaching training in 2022 and is currently making her second attempt to secure a teaching position. Ms. Mulenga said her determination to contribute to education, despite her personal circumstances, underlines her commitment and resilience. However, she narrated that the inability to secure employment has placed her in a difficult financial situation, making it hard to provide for her family. Her appeal highlighted the broader issue of inclusivity and support for qualified individuals facing health challenges in the workforce.
6: I'm appealing to the government to consider me in the teaching service as a teacher. I'm appealing because I'm unable to take care of my family and ensure that they have the necessary things that they need. This is my second attempt. I applied in, not 2021, the one that followed after 2021. It was also another recruitment. So this is my second time applying. The only problem that's there is that the number is small, and the reason why I'm appealing to the government is that because I am it, and I would like to end that job so that I'm able to take care of my health condition. However, my status does not allow me to fail to carry my duties as a teacher.
4: In more local news on Thursday, the Non-Governmental Gender Organizations Coordinating Council, NGOCC, expressed concern over rising reports of candidate withdrawals ahead of the August 13 general elections, particularly involving independent and opposition candidates. The council described the development as an affront not only to the country's electoral process, but also to democracy. The NGOCC therefore challenged the Zambia Police Service and other relevant law enforcement agencies to urgently investigate reports and allegations related to candidate withdrawals, intimidation, harassment, or coercion. NGOCC board chairperson Beauty Katebe noted that while candidate withdrawals can be voluntary for personal or strategic reasons, the development highlights the growing pattern across the multiple areas, which raises public concerns about possible intimidation, coercion, fear, or undue political pressure. Ms. Katebe warned that such developments risk undermining public confidence in the integrity, competitiveness, and inclusiveness of Zambia's democratic process. Ms. Katebe called on the Electoral Commission of Zambia and other oversight bodies to remain vigilant and ensure that the electoral environment is free, fair, and conducive for all participants.
7: The Non-Governmental Gender Organizations Coordinating Council, NGOCC, wishes to express deep concern over the increasing reports of candidate withdrawals in the ongoing electoral process, particularly allegations emerging from areas such as Kalomo, where it is being reported that independent and opposition candidates have all withdrawn from the race, leaving only the ruling party candidate on the ballot. While candidates may voluntarily withdraw for personal or strategic reasons, the growing pattern of withdrawals in multiple areas has raised legitimate public concern regarding possible intimidation, coercion, fear, or undue political pressure. Such development risks undermining public confidence in the integrity, competitiveness, and inclusiveness of Zambia's democratic processes.
4: In more local news on Friday, the Zambia Police Service in Lusaka recorded a warn and caution statement from former intelligence chief Xavier Chungu for allegedly disclosing classified state information, an offence contrary to Section 4, Clause 1 of the State Security Act, Chapter 111 of the Laws of Zambia. According to police spokesperson Godfrey Chilavi, it is alleged that on May 24, 2026, between 16 hours and 18 hours in New Kasama, Lusaka, Chungu disclosed to the public information entrusted to him in confidence, to which he had access by virtue of his position as a person who held office under the government of the Republic of Zambia. Mr. Chungu remained in police custody as investigations into the matter continue. The Zambia Police Service said it would provide further updates to the public as the matter progresses.
8: The Zambia Police Service in Lusaka has recorded one unquestioned statement from Mr. Xavier Chungu for the offence of communication of certain information contrary to Section 4.1 of the State Security Act, Chapter 111 of the Laws of Zambia. It is alleged that on May 24, 2026, between 16 and 18 hours in New Kasama, Lusaka, Mr. Chungu disclosed to the public information entrusted to him in confidence, to which he had access by virtue of his position as a person who held office under the government of the Republic of Zambia. Mr. Chungu remains in police custody and investigations to the matter are ongoing. The Zambia Police Service will continue to provide updates to the public as investigation progresses. Thank you.
4: In business this week, ZoidPay, a licensed payment service provider in Zambia, has unveiled a strategic partnership with Visa to deliver seamless digital mobile money transactions. This partnership will integrate Visa direct accounts, e-wallets into the ZoidPay platform, enabling enhanced account management and smooth e-wallet-based transactions. The collaboration represents a significant step towards facilitating seamless cross-border payment experiences across the SADC region, while reinforcing Zambia's pivotal role in the future of connected African commerce. And Viveka Govenda, head of Visa Direct for Southern and East Africa, highlighted the importance of the partnership in supporting local and cross-border small businesses as well as person-to-person transactions. She emphasized that the partnership reflects a shared vision to promote financial inclusivity across the ecosystem.
9: And what's more critically important is the shared vision on helping small businesses move money, right? You might have a supplier in Mozambique that needs to be paid. The small business in Zambia in today's world, it takes 3 to 5 business days most times for that payment to reach, which means that the suppliers cannot send or export their stock until payment is reached. Zoic's vision is to change that. Zoic's vision is to make sure that the small business, when he clicks send on the Zoic app, that money is received by the supplier in nanoseconds, and so therefore it cuts down the amount of time it takes for businesses to get their cross-border supplies. And I think this is really critically important. So apart from servicing person-to-person transfers, which is really important, it's not to ring-fence into a use case. To say, we're Zoic, and we want to help you, whether you're a small business or whether you're an individual. Our vision is to make sure your money can be moved cross-border, safe, secure, near real-time, with as little restriction as possible.
4: Meanwhile, Zoic Pay Chief Commerce Officer Chembo Sumbwe noted that the platform supports real-time money transactions, which will address and bridge the delays currently experienced in traditional systems.
10: Service that we are working on with the Visa team is that we will include every vertical in the ecosystem on one platform. So whether if you have, for example, sending money to your child and the only thing you have is your bank account and your child only has a mobile money account, you can send direct from the bank into their mobile money. If, for example, they were in Kenya or South Africa or Zimbabwe, in real time, so you don't have any delays and you do it from the comfort of wherever it is that you want to do that transaction from. If you are a business in Lusaka, and you order your goods from Ghana, for example, you can pay your supplier in real time and have confirmation of receipt of funds in real time. So you don't have that delay of maybe 3-4 days before you receive the money, or they have to go to a specific point to receive the money.
4: In international news, Ghana's parliament has approved one of Africa's most restrictive anti-LGBTQ laws, reviving controversial legislation that imposes prison terms for same-sex relations and support for LGBTQ activities, despite strong criticism from human rights groups and international organizations. Ghana's parliament on Friday approved the Sexual Rights and Family Values Bill, a measure widely regarded as one of the toughest anti-LGBTQ laws on the African continent. The legislation now awaits ratification by President John Mahama before it can become law. Lawmakers had previously passed the bill unanimously in 2024, but former President Nana Akufo-Addo did not sign it before leaving office, causing the legislation to lapse under constitutional rules. Still in international news, six former prime minister in Comoros have called on President Azali Assoumani to allow jailed ex-president Ahmed Abdallah Sambi to seek medical treatment abroad, warning that his health is worsening and urging clemency amid growing concerns over political repression in the island nation. Six former Comorian prime ministers have appealed to President Azali to allow his jailed predecessor, Ahmed Abdallah Sambi, to travel abroad for medical treatment. In a letter dated May 26, they warned that Sambi's health is deteriorating worryingly and urged the president to show clemency, offering guarantees of his return if required by the courts. We now take a quick break and return shortly with sports news.
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1: Reports that Senegal coach Pape Thiaw is refusing to travel to the United States for World Cup preparations are false, according to the Senegalese Football Federation, FSF. News reports in Africa claim that he was involved in a contract dispute with the FSF after his deal expired in February, and that his frustrations over negotiations were holding up travel on Wednesday, prompting a departure delay of nearly 8 hours. The FSF said those rumors were untrue and that logistical issues, flight permits and visas were behind the delay. And on that sporting note, we have come to the end of the weekly recap. But before we go, hear the headlines once more. Former intelligence chief Xavier Chungu detained, warned and cautioned over state security charges. NGOCC calls for an urgent probe into candidate withdrawals ahead of the August poll. In international news, Ghana approves sweeping anti-LGBTQ law. In sports, Senegal deny World Cup travel delay is due to coach dispute. My name is Viola Chuma. Good morning.
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3: Not long ago, many children in Zambia did not go to school because their parents could not afford it. Today, 2.5 million children are back in the classroom, sitting on desks and being fed nutritious meals under the school feeding program. Markets are now peaceful with no kada violence. Clinics stand where there were none. There's still much work ahead, jobs to create, futures to secure. And that's why Bali keeps working day after day. Because just as we delivered free education, we will keep delivering. For every child still waiting and every family still rising. Until progress is something every Zambian feels. We've started the change. Now let's finish the job. On the 13th of August, 2026, vote for Hakainde Hichilema as President of the Republic of Zambia. And let us continue to move Zambia forward together.
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4: 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Let's see the stories that are trending in your sports this morning. Now, Arsenal and Chelsea were the biggest beneficiaries of video assistant referee and on-field errors this particular season. Mikel Arteta's Gunners won the Premier League while becoming the first team to go the whole campaign without receiving a red card or conceding a penalty. But data logged by the Premier League's key match incidents panels that show Arsenal should have conceded three penalties at least and received three red cards. Now, in total, Arsenal had seven referee mistakes in their favour, while London rivals Chelsea gained from eight. Now, the Stamford Bridge club received two of three incorrect VAR interventions, leading to a disallowed goal for Fulham and a penalty against Crystal Palace as well. Now, the full judgment seen by BBC Sports showed that there were 25 VAR errors this season, up from the, 18 in the 2024 to 2025 campaign. Now, it is still a marked improvement on previous years, of course, with 31 errors in 2023 to 2024 and 38 in 2022 to 2023. What can we say? They did win the cup, and a big congratulations to them. And also, Mikel Arteta says the Dutch defender Julian Timber is fit to start Saturday's Champions League final against Paris Saint-Germain. Now, right-back Timber has not played for the Gunners since sustaining a groin injury in their win over Everton in March. Now, the position had become a potential worry for manager, of course, Arteta, with his other natural, adoption like Ben White ruled out with a knee ligament injury. Now, Spain centre-back Christian Mosquera deputised in the position this season, as well as midfielders Martin and Declan Rice. Now, Timber has been pictured in training in Budapest as Arsenal prepare for the match against Luis Enrique's reigning champions. Now, there was more good news for Arteta, as he said that Noni, who came off with a hamstring issue in Arsenal's match against Crystal Palace last weekend, is available for selection as well. Some pretty interesting stuff in your sports this morning. And also, Anthony Gordon says he believed he would play for Barcelona since he was 3 years old, right? If you do have a dream, then you just have a dream, okay? Now, the England forward, who's 25 years old, has signed a contract with La Liga champions until 2031 after a fee was agreed between the two clubs following advanced talks earlier this week and amid interest from Bayern Munich as well. I mean, if you're good, you're good. What can you do? Now, Gordon underwent a medical with the club on Thursday and was due to be unveiled at 12:30 BST on Friday. But delays with paperwork meant he had to face a wait of close to 8 hours before being officially introduced. Now, I'm guessing he is very, very excited. I mean, this is a club he's always wanted to play for. Anyway, these are the stories trending in your sports this morning.
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6: 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So can the Fufu and Souf, because the penalty is about to be taken. Bragging rights can wait. In Durban, Sears officially lost his title as Braai Master. The balls are burning because he's checking out who got a red card. Sleep can wait. In Praia, Zhao's alarm has found him awake because the game went into extra time at 2 a.m.

0: God, I'm so sorry. I wanted to start laughing because I just remembered that I did hear another version of the lyrics to this song. People are gonna get me into so much trouble. And ever since I did hear those lyrics, I cannot unhear them. Oh my God, it is that bad. Anyway, before this one was Lotta Boys with Miss Jagger. That one features Camille on Zuccone Saturday on Your Power 91.3 FM. If you're just tuning in, welcome to it. You are hanging with me, Viola, the baddest girl on radio, all the way until 10 o'clock today. It is time for our fact of the day. Now, did you know that bees can recognize human faces? Yes, they can. Now, it might sound really unbelievable, but bees can actually learn to recognize and remember human faces, even though they don't have brains, anywhere as complex as ours, right? Now, scientists discovered this by showing, bees pictures of, different human faces and rewarding them every single time they got it right. Like, they would, reward them with sugary treats whenever they landed on a specific face, right? Now, after repeated exposure, the bees learned to identify the correct face and could pick out, from a group of unfamiliar faces, which is quite cool, I think. Now, what's even more fascinating is that bees don't recognize faces the way humans do. Instead, they look for, certain patterns, certain shapes, and the arrangements of features such as the eyes, the nose, and the mouth, which is pretty much, recognizing somebody, right? Now, their tiny brains are able to process this information and store it in their memory. That is awesome. Now, to put it into perspective, a bee's brain is about the size of a sesame seed. Have you ever seen sesame seeds? They're quite tiny, right? Now, it contains fewer than 1 million neurons. Now, the human brain contains around 86 billion neurons, okay? Now, yet despite this enormous difference, bees can still perform surprisingly complex, tasks like recognizing someone's face. I think that is just so amazing, right? Now, they do solve puzzles as well. And I've always wondered, like, how do insects, communicate? And, bees are one of them, bugs out there that really do fascinate me. Okay, they do communicate directions to other bees, yeah, and that's quite cool. Now, I want to know, if a bee could remember your face, what do you think it could remember you for, right? Are you kind to bees? Do you run away from bees? Do you just swat them away and stuff like that? I wonder. I do know what I want bees to, remember me for. 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
1: 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It's J-Rox, and this is 100% Zen and Afro. Yeah.

0: Sweetie Zuchu with Aye. I really don't know where this girl gets her energy, but whew, wherever she is pretty exciting, all right? Before this one was Ruga with Red Flags on Zukani Saturday. It is time for your global update this morning. Let's see the stories that are trending this morning. The Ukrainian military is stepping up its campaign to destroy vehicles supplying Russian forces along crucial roads in occupied Ukraine using new AI drone technology, experts have said. Now, BBC Verify has confirmed a footage of at least 14 incidents published in the past week of vehicles carrying this particular food. Now, I don't know. Okay. Ukraine is starting to regain more ground than it is losing for the first time since 2023. Analysis from the Institute for the Study of War indicates. I can't believe there is a whole institute. I'm sorry. After more than, 4 years of war and increased Russian occupation of eastern and southern Ukraine, neither side has gained any significant ground in recent months, all right? Now, also in more news, a man has pleaded guilty to 14 counts of aiding suicides in Canada after he sold toxic chemicals online. Now, Kenneth Law, who's 60 years old, entered the guilty pleas in Ontario court on Friday as part of a deal with, prosecutors who withdrew more serious murder charges. Why did you withdraw them, though? Now, authorities said the former chief also sold about 1,200 packages of the toxic substances to recipients who he met online in an online suicide forum in 40 countries, roughly a quarter of which were sent to the UK. Now, the charges, they all relate to Canadian victims, but families of British victims have said they were angry. UK prosecutors would not charge Law over the deaths of 79 Britons, which authorities say are linked to products he supplied to them. Now, the Crown Prosecution Service said it had agreed to the Canadian plea bargain on the basis Law sentence to take place for the British deaths into account. Okay. Now, I don't know. I did see a movie once of, a man who was, aiding suicides. Let's just say it scarred me for life. Okay. Moving on, in more news, an investigation into alleged police corruption in South Africa has had the nation captivated, much like the second season of a successful Netflix crime drama, right? Now, what could be regarded as the first season of this real-life inquiry into allegations made by senior officer last July that organized crime, groups had infiltrated the police and government. I mean, but how... Listen, it's not that I watch too much TV, but I do feel like these things have been happening for so many years. Like, there's people that are corrupt in the police service. There are people that are corrupt in the government. I'm not saying this government, I'm just saying, like, crime has infiltrated, into, important places. Places where you think the law should be kept, Anyway, now the revelations included details of an alleged drug cartel and named those at the heart of the alleged corruption. I wonder how this one is going to go down. Moving on, in more news, a fireball that lit up the sky over Florida's Kennedy Space Center last night has put a big question mark over whether, Jeff Bezos' Blue Origin can deliver on a string of, commitments to NASA in its efforts to send astronauts to the lunar surface and build a moon base there. Now, Blue Origin's new Glenn rocket exploded at about 2100 hours local time during a routine test of its engines. Now, the 98-meter rocket had been due to launch 48 satellites for Amazon's Leo broadband network as early as 4th June. But I wonder how this one is going to go since, fireworks in the sky. Yo. Anyway, these are the stories that are trending in your global update.
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0: 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Today's Power Weather Update.
1: Sunny skies in Lusaka, the capital city. Current temperature is 10 degrees Celsius with expected highs of 24 degrees Celsius. It's going to be sunny and nice in the afternoon with the temperature lows of 10 degrees Celsius with crystal clear skies later at night. Winds are moving east at 15 kilometers per hour. Humidity is at 84%. Cloud cover is at 2%. Sunrise was at 06:26 and sunset will be at 17:43. Current temperature for Chipata and Eastern Province is also sunny, with temperatures of 14 degrees Celsius and expected highs of 27 degrees Celsius and temperature lows of 15 degrees Celsius. Winds are moving east-southeast at 12 kilometers per hour. Humidity is at 81%. Cloud cover is at 46%. And sunrise was at 06:05. Sunset will be at 17:28. Current temperature for Kitwe in the Copper Belt is also sunny, with temperatures of only 8 degrees Celsius and expected highs of 28 degrees Celsius. Sunny in the afternoon and temperature lows of 9 degrees Celsius, partly cloudy later at night. Winds are moving east-southeast at 11 kilometers per hour. Humidity is at 96%. Cloud cover is at 12%. Sunrise was at 06:22 and sunset will be at 17:48. That is your weather.
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0: duo. This is Zara Larson and Tyler with Hot and Sexy. Before this one was Luiso with I Hate That I Care. We are Nubia. Dick comes through with Sway. Corinthi Bello with Real Man on Zuccani Saturday. Good morning to you. Welcome to it. You want to stick around to Power 91.3 FM. This is where all the great music is. 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My name is Viola, the baddest girl on radio. 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Thank you, Wanya, for your text message. 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

0: Aunt Maggie, you're welcome. 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

0: And Kuli Chana, and this one is titled Prada. Before this one with Josie J and Toella Kyra with Gold. Cleo Ice Queen with On My Own, that one features Toella Kyra as well. Faith Day comes through with Mr. Man on Zukani Saturday. It is time for Spotlight this morning, and today we're getting to feature another amazing film, and this time this one is an action movie. It is titled In the Grey. It is a 2026 American action thriller film written and produced and directed by Guy Ritchie. Now, the film follows a lawyer and her team of fixers as they try to recover a $1 billion debt from a criminal organization. It is produced by Black Bear Pictures. Now, in May 2023, Guy Ritchie announced that he would write and direct an untitled action film with Black Bear International, handling international, you know, sales for the project as it was brought to the Cannes film market. Now, Henry Cavill and Jake Gyllenhaal, may I just say, these are two of the best actors in, Hollywood. I mean, their movies are just nice, okay? Jake Gyllenhaal, please, somebody say something. Now, it also stars Aiza Gonzalez, who had all previously collaborated with Ritchie, and they were announced as starring in this particular project. Now, Ivan Atkinson and John Friedberg were additional collaborators of Ritchie's and would produce with him as well. Now, in October 2023, Carlos Bardem and Fisher Stevens were revealed to be part of this particular cast. Now, in April 2024, Rosamund Pike was also revealed to have joined this particular cast, and the production was granted an interim agreement allowing the actors to work on the film during the 2023 SAG-AFTRA strike that happened. Now, filming began in September 2023 in the Canary Islands and ended up in late October 2023. Now, early production took place in the Real Casino. And before moving to San Andres, they did go to Santa Cruz as well to film at the fishing dock, which is pretty awesome. I do love it when people film on location, with some, chase scenes through the village as well, which is pretty, pretty amazing. Now, let's see what people are saying about this particular film. On the review aggregator website Rotten Tomatoes, 48% of 52 critics' reviews are positive, with an average rating of 5.6 out of 10. Now, the website's consensus reads, pitting together charismatic stars in an underpowered caper, Guy Ritchie's In the Grey is a slick action vehicle whose lack of fresh ideas ultimately put its entertainment value in the red. Ouch. Now, Metacritic, which uses a weighted average, assigned the film a score of 53 out of 100. Now, based on 16 critics indicated, mixed or average reviews, and audiences surveyed by CinemaScore gave the film an average grade of B on an A+ to F scale. Now, while 64% of those polled by PostTrack say they would definitely recommend it. I don't know. Usually, when I do get these, critical responses, I just go ahead and watch the movie, and you might love it. You really might love it, okay? Now, what is the story for this particular film, you would ask? Now, I did say it does star some of my favorite actors in Hollywood. Now, a cover team of elite operatives embark on a mission to steal back a $1 billion fortune from a ruthless tyrant. This sounds exciting already. Let's get to listen to the trailer.
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5: 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There are two versions of how this narrative plays out.
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5: Gary steps forward and you spend the next 6 hours sponging him off the walls. I know which version Gary would prefer. Gary.
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0: featuring Ryan Blaze, Jordan Muzi, and Luther October on Zuccani Saturday. Before this one was Benson and SARS with Back Outside. 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Remember, after the hour of 9, it is a playlist made by you. It's going to be back-to-back hits. So let's make that playlist awesome, you and I, okay? Actually, this is controlled by you, okay? Whatever song is going to play after 9 hours is all up to you. Do send me a message on 0979-192-485. Let me know where it is you're listening from. And also, if you have a special shout-out this morning, do let me know. And yeah, I'm going to greet that special somebody for you today on Power.
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Fu and Soof because a penalty is about to be taken. Bragging rights can wait. In Durban, Sears officially lost his title as Braai Master. The Vols are burning because he's checking out who got a red card. Sleep can wait. In Praia, Zhao's alarm has found him awake because the game went into extra time at 2 a.m. Basically, the world

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1: Sunny skies in Kasama in Northern Province. Current temperature is 19 degrees Celsius with expected highs of 27 degrees Celsius and temperature lows of 12 degrees Celsius. Winds are moving east at 13 kilometers per hour. Humidity is at 61%. Cloud cover is at 21%. Sunrise was at 0606 and sunset will be at 1740. Current temperature for Sesheke in Western Province has hazy sunshine this morning with the temperatures of 15 degrees Celsius and expected highs of 26 degrees Celsius with hazy sunshine and not as warm in the afternoon and temperature lows of 6 degrees Celsius. It's going to be quite cold. Winds are moving east at 10 kilometers per hour. Humidity is at 62%. Cloud cover is at 7%. Sunrise was at 0645 and sunset will be at 1755. 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Current temperature for Livingston is sunny with temperatures of 16 degrees Celsius and expected highs of 25 degrees Celsius. It's going to be a bit warm in the afternoon and temperature lows of 7 degrees Celsius with crystal clear skies later at night. Winds are moving east-southeast at 12 kilometers per hour. Humidity is at 58%. Sunrise was at 0640 and sunset will be at 1748. That is your weather.
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Hey yo, you blew it. 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

0: 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But one thing is certain. 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For all those moments that go hand in hand with joy, that rhyme with laughter, and stick with friendship. Mojo Soft Drink. A drink that brings us together, one sip at a time. We've all done it. Yep. The slurp. There's the hot tea slurp. 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With the milk-it slurp, you can tell the subject wants to sip every drop of milky goodness in the pack until there is nothing left.
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0: Milk-it milkshake. The shake that moves.
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5: Not long ago, many children in Zambia did not go to school because their parents could not afford it. Today, 2.5 million children are back in the classroom, sitting on desks and being fed nutritious meals under the school feeding program. Markets are now peaceful with no kind of violence. Clinics stand where there were none. There's still much work ahead, jobs to create, futures to secure. And that's why Bali keeps working day after day. Because just as we delivered free education, we will keep delivering. For every child still waiting and every family still rising. Until progress is something every Zambian feels. We've started the change. Now let's finish the job. On the 13th of August, 2026, vote for Hakainde Hichilema as President of the Republic of Zambia. And let us continue to move Zambia forward together.
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0: Hailing all the way from Kenya, her name is Sophie Nzaun. That one features Evian. And before that, we had Rena Kumbanga, all the way from Congo. This is the Power Afro 40 as we're counting down to one of the biggest songs right here in Africa. You can stick around with me. Shout out to Viola for holding it down for you in the morning. And that is for Zukani Saturday. Well, I'm here to take over the airwaves. That is for the Power Afro 40 till 14 hours on a Saturday. It's kind of sunny outside, but it feels a little bit chilly. I don't know what's going on, man. I think we're about to start June. It's about to become very much hectic. We do have some music of Ashake on the way. We also do have some music of Jukes. And we do have Tyler as well on the playlist. You can stick around. And, well, we can be together today on a Saturday in the morning till the afternoon. And we have so many things jam-packed down for you. So you can stick around for that. And I'm going to be host till 14 hours. So brace yourselves. It's going to be an amazing ride because it's all about African music. Africa has great music, man. Nobody can tell me anything from Afrobeat to Amapiano to house music to R&B. Oh, we do have so many great genres, and I'm glad that Afrobeat has its own category at the Grammys, where we are now being recognized. Hey, Africa Kuchalo. And we need more and more music categories for Africans, and it's going to be so good. Yeah, maybe there's a house African category in the future. We can go that route. We also do have some music coming to you all the way from Bagos, all the way from Congo and Pisan with Nipepe. Do stick around and for you to check out what is your number one song, hit song for today. But for now, here is some music coming through from Diamond Platinums, our East African prince. Yes, he is. Nobody can tell me otherwise. Diamond Platinums is the real deal. This one features Ciara and it's called Low. And we also do have the finest, there are a lot of fine women in Uganda. Her name is Shiba. This one is called Wesibade at number 38 and number 37. Just stick around for that.
1: This

0: Wildcat Energy Drink. 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
1: Grandpa? What's that?
2: This right here? This is for you. For him.
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2: For her.

0: 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This is pure. This is refreshing. This is Vatra. Made for life.
1: 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In Durban, Sears officially lost his title as Braai Master. The Vols are burning because he's checking out who got a red card. Sleep can wait. In Praia, Zhao Zalama's found him awake because the game went into extra time at 2 a.m.

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1: This is the power of 40, 14, 36, 36. Life is too short, make up on enemies. No time for.

Gia Khanna is a deeply moving and spiritual resonant track that brings together Namfundo Moore with San El musicians Simi, Likez, and Lo Jr., resulting in a collaboration that is both soulful and musically rich. Namfundo Moore recently appeared in Mtandana featuring Snofu, Menzi Music, and of course many more. While Namfundo Moore takes the lead with her heartfelt, delicate vocal delivery, she's quite very talented. We can't argue with that. On the production side, San El musician, well, masterfully crafts a soundscape that balances atmospheric depth with rhythmic subtlety. His trademark fusion of Afro house and soulful electronic textures provides the perfect backdrop. You see, when I say we need to have a Afro house category at the Grammys, because we're that good. And a quick look at the weather of how it's going to be today. It's very sunny currently. Current weather temperature is at 18 degrees Celsius with cloud cover at 0% with 51% of humidity. During the day, expect highs of 23 degrees Celsius, sunny and nice. Cloud cover will be at 2% with 41 kilometers per hour of wind gusts. But you just never know. Make sure that you carry something to keep you warm in the evening, as temperatures will drop to 10 degrees Celsius. A crystal clear sky will be expected. Cloud cover will be at 0% with 1% probability of precipitation. So just make sure that you are prepared. It might get a little bit chilly in the afternoon or in the evenings right here in Lusaka. Now, let's go back to the Power Afro 40 as we're still counting down to one of the biggest songs right here in Africa. And I'm your host, Fortress. We're going to be sticking around together up until 14 on the Power Afro 40. He is Odile. He is a Nigerian artist based in the UK. And this one's called London Summers. Yeah, we're just gonna take it back to Zambia. Zambian summers, hey? But we're in winter now.

0: 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My upcoming artist. Yes, you
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0: That's the one and only Tyler with Chanel. And that was one of the biggest songs, as well as the other one she has released that features Zara Larsson. South Africa pop star Tyler and US rapper Future have dropped a new song titled Game Time for the FIFA World Cup. People are saying they're not feeling it that much. The era of good World Cup music ended with Zamina Mina. That was in 2010. That's crazy. The track was released on Friday and is the seventh single for the upcoming football tournament. Some of the other songs include Die Die by Shakira and Burna Boy. Even that one, I'm not feeling it that much. And there is also Ghost by Lisa, Nita and Rema, and Illuminate by Jesse Reyes and Eliana. I don't know who Eliana is. Tyler will perform at the World Cup's opening ceremony next month. The association's president, Gianni Infantino, previously announced she will first perform in Mexico City, 11th June 2026, and then in Los Angeles the following day. Now, the tournament runs from the 11th of June to the 19th of July 2026 and will be held in the United States, Mexico, and Canada. And the opening ceremony in Los Angeles, the world's entertainment capital, represents the extraordinary scale of what the FIFA World Cup 2026 will become. Global superstars Katy Perry, Future. I love that Tyler is there, man, representing Africa to the world. Madonna, Shakira, and BTS will headline the halftime show at the World Cup final on the 19th of July in New Jersey. FIFA announced the halftime show is curated by Courts Player frontman Chris Martin. Shout out to Tyler for doing the most. She's representing Africa. She's just not representing South Africa at this point. She is representing Africa. So there is an artist called Chike who is from Nigeria. Yes, and he featured on a song featuring Mobad, the late Mobad, an artist from Nigeria as well, who was unfortunately untimely passing. But the song is quite very big. It has accumulated over hundreds of millions of views on YouTube, and it's Chike featuring Mobad. But Chike is in some soup, as last, I think 2 weeks ago, he was in the story of him going out with another man's wife who was married, but the wife came forward saying, no, we were on separation, and I'm not literally married to my husband right now, because we are about to get divorced. And then they were like, nah, you are still married to this man, because the man came forward, the husband of this wife came forward saying, no, you know what, we're still married, you're trying to make it look as if we're not together anymore, we are just taking a break. That's crazy. So you know how it is, like there is a lot of backlash going on with the person and people expect them to suffer, but well, that's not the case for this man, as he has sold out on a concert in Lagos. That is quite crazy. On his Twitter page, he revealed that his club Vanity Lagos had been trying to book the singer to perform, that is the organizer of the event, and apparently it is sold out. They have sold out the concert despite whatever that is going on. The award-winning Nigerian singer had received love in Sierra Leone. Chike via his Instagram story shared clips of the rousing welcome, love and warm greetings they received from ladies in the country. Recall that after his first divorce, Edoho married Sandra, that is the story of the wife who is involved, Sandra, who's involved with Chike. That is quite crazy. Yeah, he sold out. So a lot of Nigerians are mad on X saying, yeah, you guys don't have respect. Why would you allow something like this to happen? Crazy hectic. Well, I'm glad to see that there are a lot of artists that are right now in Zambia. And in case you are a fan of Amapiano music, there's an artist by the name of Marumba Pitch. Actually, it's a duo. Crazy thing. Yes, they are currently in Zambia. I think they'll be performing on Monday. I think so. Yeah, they are currently in Zambia. So if you're a fan of them, you can definitely check them out. I would want to see them perform because their music is so soothing. You just gotta love them. The South African duo, Amapiano duo, Marumba Pitch, frequently tours in Zambia performing at venues like Zambezi Lifestyle Lounge, a piazza, and they're currently touring as independent artists following their split. Unfortunately, crazy. Ooh, I didn't know. But I only knew one guy. I don't even know his name, but I know him virtually. I later on found out they were a duo because I thought it was one person who we got to see most of the time. That is hectic, okay? But I think the one guy that we knew virtually is the one we're going to know more. Yeah, because visibility is what thrives at the end of the day. This is about Afro 40. It can be part of the conversation. We do have some of your boy, your maps on the playlist. No, he's not in the studio, but he is on the playlist. We do have Bagro Spato Ranking as well, all the way from Nigeria. Stick around.
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4: Hey,
5: Tom, yo, man. Zambia Kuchalo, my guy. 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
5: 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You were saying, I want to eat. What the hell? You've lost control, my brother. All right, bye. I'll see you later, yeah? Big up. Bless up.
4: Wagwan.

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1: Candidate withdrawal only valid before close of nomination, says governance activist Isaac Mwanza. DC nabs five over drug trafficking allegations. Ghana Parliament passes anti-LGBTQ plus bill. Polo Polo Queen skipper Barbara Banda scores rise as Orlando Pride beat BFC.

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1: Up front and reliable news every day, I'm Grace Wanji. Governance activist Isaac Mwanza has issued a stern warning stating that candidates cannot withdraw from elections after the close of nominations. Mr. Mwanza has therefore emphasized that withdrawal is strictly allowed by only between filing of nomination papers and the official close of nominations, adding that there is no legal basis for withdrawal beyond this point. He cited Section 31(2) of the Electoral Process Act, which clearly defines the withdrawal window, leaving no room for ambiguity. Mr. Mwanza further clarified that a candidate only loses their position if they resign from their political party

0: It has been discussed several times, especially between 2021 and 2023. This matter was also decided by the court, the Constitutional Court, as to when a resignation becomes valid. And the court was very clear in that matter. Because what happened in that matter is that the Kabushi and Kwacha parliamentary candidates who were independent had withdrawn. The other one was independent, the other one was not independent, belonged to a political party. They had withdrawn. And what the court said when Gia's initiative went to court, the court was very clear that a resignation only happens and is valid if the person resigned from a political party that sponsored them. If a candidate resigns from a political party that sponsored them, that resignation is valid. But if you don't resign from that political party, it is still invalid.
1: In a related development, the Tonse Pamozi Alliance has expressed serious concern over a petition seeking to disqualify more than 100 independent parliamentary candidates from the upcoming general polls. The Alliance warns that the increasing tendency to resolve political disputes through the courts rather than at the ballot box could weaken democratic participation. In a statement released by Dr. Lawrence Mueloa, the Alliance emphasized its respect for the judiciary's independence and the right of citizens to pursue legal remedies. However, he stressed that democracy fundamentally relies on voters deciding their leaders through elections. He highlighted that many of the independent candidates facing disqualification were chosen by their local communities after not being adopted by political parties.
2: The Tonse Alliance has taken note of the petition seeking the disqualification of more than 100 independent parliamentary candidates. While we fully respect the right of citizens to seek legal remedies and the independence of the judiciary, we are concerned by the growing trend of attempting to settle political contests in courtrooms rather than at the polling stations. Many of the affected independent candidates are on the ballot because citizens in their constituencies endorse them and sign their nomination papers after they were not adopted by political parties. They are there because the people ask them to contest. Democracy is strengthened by greater choice, broader participation, and fair competition.
1: The Drug Enforcement Commission, DEC, has arrested five suspects after intercepting a public service bus allegedly used to transport illicit drugs along the Great North Road in Kabwe. DEC Deputy Public Relations Officer Teresa Mawere says the operation was intelligence-led and targeted a bus traveling from South Africa through Chirundo border post to the Copperbelt province. Ms. Mawere says officers mounted a checkpoint near Kasanda Police Station where the bus was intercepted and searched. During the operation, DEC officers discovered three packs of compressed high-grade cannabis weighing about 3.1 kilograms, 143 bottles of Benlin with codeine, and 11 tablets of suspected narcotic drugs hidden in the vehicle's fuel tank compartment. She identified the suspect as Kesha Skunda Ngoma, David Savinda, Moses Chisakama, Hamashila, Kelvin Chola, and Mao Siluimba. Ms. Mawere says the bus has been impounded while the suspects remain in custody and are suspected to appear in court soon. She has warned transporters and individuals involved in drug trafficking that DEC remains committed to dismantling drug networks across the country. Our Nanji Foundation founder Mfunga Simukwai says no girl child's education should be interrupted due to period poverty. During a donation of pads and panties to Kawe schools at Makululu Day Secondary, Ms. Mukwai stated that girls should not miss school, lose confidence, or be denied opportunities because they lack access to safe and dignified menstrual hygiene products. She stressed that menstrual hygiene should never cause shame, limitation, or exclusion. Earlier, Central Province Education Officer Kefas Lata highlighted research showing that menstrual poverty negatively affects academic performance, attendance, self-esteem, and overall well-being. He noted that Kawe District continues to face challenges with absenteeism among adolescent girls as a result of lack of menstrual hygiene products. In international news, the parliament in Ghana has approved a new bill criminalizing homosexuality and the promotion of LGBTQ+ activities.

0: Define as lesbian, gay, bisexual, transgender or queer can be punished by up to 3 years imprisonment. The bill also introduces a duty to report prohibited acts to police. Religious leaders have pressured President John Dramani Mahama, who still needs to ratify the legislation to strengthen anti-gay laws since he came to power last year. The ban has been sharply criticized by international organizations, including Human Rights Watch, which said it's placed LGBTQ plus people live at risk while also encouraging citizens to surveil and denounce one another. Same-sex relationships have been banned in Ghana under laws dating from the British colonial era. In an address to Parliament, the bill's sponsor, Reverend John Tim Fodra, said the bill protected Ghanaian family and cultural values. He said the news ban would make existing laws more robust, more encompassing and more stringent in dealing with practices of LGBTQ. Still in international news, a court in Kenya has suspended plans by the United States to open an Ebola quarantine facility in the country for American citizens exposed to the rare strain of the virus. U.S. officials had said the unit would be set up in an Air Force base in central Kenya and become operational on Friday. But in a petition to the court, Katiba Institute Legal Advocacy Group argued that the move could endanger public health. There has been a public outcry to Washington's plan to bring in Americans exposed to the highly infectious disease in the Democratic Republic of Congo and Uganda instead of flying them home. Liberal Cedric Akuyo said he was not happy with the idea and did not understand why they wanted to bring infected people to Kenya. We take a short break and return with the sports news.
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0: Barbara Banda delivered another outstanding performance, scoring twice and providing an assist as Orlando Pride secured a 3-1 victory over Bay FC in NWSL. The Zambia captain opened the scoring after just 4 minutes, expertly drifting into space behind the defence before calmly finishing from close range. Bay FC responded swiftly with Caroline Conti drawing the visitors level 3 minutes later through a powerful low strike. Banda restored Orlando's advantage 6 minutes into the second half, latching onto a perfectly weighed pass from Summer Yates. She rounded goalkeeper Emmy Ellen before slotting into the empty net. The forward then turned creator 4 minutes later, setting up Corey Dyke, who ruffled an emphatic effort into the roof of the net to seal the win for the Pride. The Brace takes Banda's league tally to 11 goals this season to extend her lead in the Golden Boot race. However, the evening was not without concern for Orlando and Zambia. Banda appeared to suffer a hamstring injury and was forced off around the 80th minute, leaving the Pride to see out the closing stages with 10 players after exhausting their substitutions. The extent of the injury is yet to be confirmed, but the setback could place her participation in Zambia's upcoming Four Nations tournament in doubt. Meanwhile, fellow Copper Queens star Rachel Kundananji featured for Bay FC and played 75 minutes. We have come to the end of the lunchtime news. For more upfront and reliable news, follow us on Facebook by searching for the Power Team Network page. Before we go, here are the headlines once more. Candidate withdrawal only valid before close of nomination, says governance activist Isaac Mwanza. DC nabs 5 over drug trafficking allegations. Ghana Parliament passes anti-LGBTQ plus bill. Chipolopolo Queen's keeper Barbara Banda scores twice as Orlando Pride beat Bay FC.
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8: Not long ago, many children in Zambia did not go to school because their parents could not afford it. Today, 2.5 million children are back in the classroom, sitting on desks and being fed nutritious meals under the school feeding program. Markets are now peaceful with no kada violence. Clinics stand where there were none. There's still much work ahead, jobs to create, futures to secure. And that's why Bali keeps working day after day. Because just as we delivered free education, we will keep delivering. For every child still waiting and every family still rising. Until progress is something every Zambian feels. We've started the change. Now let's finish the job. On the 13th of August 2026, vote for Hakainde Hichilema as President of the Republic of Zambia. And let us continue to move Zambia forward together. Wow.

Let's get the party started. See you at the bar, you was hardly talking. That's when I knew that your heart was scarring. Friends to lovers need a part to star in. Like, wait, babe, let me ask your pardon. This ain't Gucci, this is Prada, darling. If you want something, you can ask me.

0: 20. Number 20.
1: Hailing all the way from Malawi, here is some music coming through from Jeremo. And before that, we had Strome at number 21. And we also did have Dave come through with Thames with Rain Dance at number 22. Now we're at number 20, and that is music of Jeremo.
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0: Hailing all the way from Zimbabwe, that is Delroy Shawe with Robbery. In the song, he's talking about how the girl has stolen his heart and he cannot do anything about it at this point in time because he is very much in love. And we did have some music coming through from AJ Bobo, How Far, at number 12. And we are about to kickstart our top 10. And kickstarting our top 10 is Fally Ipupa featuring Starboy Wizkid with Chum. And we do have Ara Star, we do have the likes of Bien, we do have DJ Maporisa, and we do have Teresa Mpondo coming your way.
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8: This right here. This is for you. For him.
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0: Inner Craw customers can wait. So can the Fufu and Soof, because the penalty is about to be taken. Bragging rights can wait. In Durban, Sears officially lost his title as Braai Master. The balls are burning because he's checking out who got a red card. Sleep can wait. In Praia, Zhao's alarm has found him awake because the game went into extra time at 2 a.m. Basically, the world can wait. 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
3: This is a paid-for political advert.
4: Not long ago, many children in Zambia did not go to school because their parents could not afford it. Today, 2.5 million children are back in the classroom, sitting on desks and being fed nutritious meals under the school feeding program. Markets are now peaceful with no kind of violence. Clinics stand where there were none. There's still much work ahead, jobs to create, futures to secure. And that's why Bali keeps working day after day. Because just as we delivered free education, we will keep delivering. For every child still waiting and every family still rising. Until progress is something every Zambian feels. We've started the change. Now let's finish the job. On the 13th of August 2026, vote for Hakainde Hichilema as President of the Republic of Zambia. And let us continue to move Zambia forward together.

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1: I'm sorry, my brother.
0: What do you mean?
1: We have lost the baby.
0: No, what?
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1: The baby.
0: No!
1: You just have to be strong.

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4: This is a paid for political advert.
5: Not long ago, many children in Zambia did not go to school because their parents could not afford it. Today, 2.5 million children are back in the classroom, sitting on desks and being fed nutritious meals under the school feeding program. Markets are now peaceful with no kada violence. Clinics stand where there were none. There's still much work ahead, jobs to create, futures to secure. And that's why Bali keeps working day after day. Because just as we delivered free education, we will keep delivering. For every child still waiting and every family still rising. Until progress is something every Zambian feels. We've started the change. Now let's finish the job. On the 13th of August 2026, vote for Hakainde Hichilema as President of the Republic of Zambia. And let us continue to move Zambia forward together.

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From success stories to the lessons behind the struggle.

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Yeah, I've got news for you. We are doing fine. I'm telling you, we are doing extremely fine.

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